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Covering this is Radio Delta. Radio Delta. This is the nation's number one Arabic station. 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

did it first to her too. How am I supposed to tell this girl to be through? It's hard to find the words, I'm aloof, nervous, and soon the point is to hurt, but what you deserve is the truth. Don't take it personal, I just can't say this in person to you. So I revert to the studio, be cold in the wall, I ask, don't have to be reserved in the booth. I just feel like the person who I'm turning into. Irreversible, I prayed on you like a church at the pew, and now that I got you, I don't want you. Took advantage.

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